way. It's hard to say that I'd rather stay awake when I'm asleep, because my dreams are bursting at the seams.

ashtray, reminiscing on those past days. I thought you'd end up with my last name, but that changed. And I traveled around the world, think where you living at now. I heard you moved to Austin, got an apartment and settled down. And every once in a while, I start texting, write a paragraph, but then I delete the message. Think about you like a pastime. I could cry you a river, get you baptized. Or I wasn't ready to act right. Used to always think

Generation of the groove. Generation on the move. Joining on the disco trial.

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We put some energy into this place. I want to ask you something.